Welcome back to my study. I am Niccolo Machiavelli. How should a leader fight in a world full of predators? You must understand that there are two ways of fighting. One by law, and the other by force. The first way is natural to men, and the second to beasts. But because the first way is frequently insufficient, it is absolutely necessary to have recourse to the second. Therefore, a prince must know perfectly how to act as a beast and as a man. Ancient records reveal why great heroes like Achilles were raised by Chiron, the centaur. Why, of all teachers, was he half beast and half man? It signifies that a true hero must possess both the reason of a man and the ferocity of a beast. Because without both, you simply cannot survive for long. Now, of all the beasts in the world, which one should you become? A predator that strikes blindly is nothing more than a meal for the hunter. In other words, you need a strategy. Since a prince is compelled to deeply know the nature of the beast, he must choose two specific animals from the forest. He must choose the lion and the fox. Why these two? Because the lion cannot defend himself against snares and traps, and the fox cannot defend himself against wolves. You must have the raw, terrifying power of the lion to crush your enemies and maintain order. But you must also possess the absolute, deceptive cunning of the fox to navigate the treacherous politics of your rivals. A true leader does not have one personality. He shifts effortlessly between the two. Look at the Roman Emperor Severus. He was a man who seized power by masterfully wielding both the ferocity of a lion and the cunning of a fox. First, he became the fox. He meticulously concealed his ambition for the throne, moving his army under the guise of avenging the late emperor. Deceived by this pretext, the Roman Senate, paralyzed by fear, declared him emperor. But the real crisis followed. Powerful rivals emerged from both the east and the west with their armies. At that moment, Severus transformed into a lion. Without a moment's hesitation, he crushed his enemies

1. He used the fox to set the stage and the lion to seize the victory. Severus knew perfectly how to color his nature to suit the situation. A true leader is never trapped in a single personality. Usually, you must read the field with the wisdom of a fox. But in the decisive moment, you must restore order with the power of a lion. Only those who shift effortlessly between these two natures will survive to the end. Remember this chilling advice. Therefore, it is necessary to be a fox to discover the snares, and a lion to terrify the wolves. Now, if you are to wear the mask of the fox like Severus, you must face the most uncomfortable truth of all: the matter of keeping one's word. In what way should a prince keep his word? Everyone agrees that it is a glorious thing for a prince to keep his promises and live with integrity. But the effectual truth of our times shows that the princes who have done great things have held their promises in little regard. They have known how to manipulate the minds of men with astuteness, and in the end, they have surpassed those who laid their foundations on honesty. Look at Pope Alexander VI. He never did anything else but deceive men. He thought of nothing else, and he always found victims. What exactly did he do? To carve out a kingdom for his son, Cesare Borgia, he turned the sacred authority of the church into a mere marketplace. When the King of France wanted a divorce, the Pope eagerly granted it. The price? A powerful French army. But the moment he got what he wanted, he broke the alliance without a second thought. No man in history ever made more solemn declarations or swore greater oaths. Yet no man honored them less. Yet his deceptions always succeeded exactly as he intended. Because he understood the wretched nature of the world perfectly. Therefore, a wise lord cannot, nor ought he to, keep faith, when such observance may be turned against him, and when the reasons that caused him to pledge it exist no longer. If all men were good, this precept would be wicked. But because men are wretched creatures who will not keep their word to you, you do not have to keep your word to them. A prudent prince will always find legitimate, beautiful excuses to color his failure to keep a promise. To be a fox means knowing how to color your nature. It means being a master of hypocrisy and a brilliant actor. Now that you've learned how to act with the cunning of a fox, you might be thinking, if two great powers go to war, isn't it the ultimate fox-like strategy to stay neutral and reap the benefits? Don't be fooled. That is nothing short of suicide. Imagine two of your powerful neighbors are fighting to the death. What do you think happens if you try to stay out of it? The winner will naturally suspect you. They'll see you as an unreliable friend who didn't lift a finger in their hour of need. The loser, on the other hand, will resent you. They'll grit their teeth, remembering how you stood by with folded arms while they bled. In the end,
The neutral prince becomes a tasty meal for the victor and a pariah to the defeated. Long ago, when King Antiochus of Syria came to Greece to drive out the Romans, he tempted the Achaeans with the sweet suggestion of staying neutral. You must carve into your hearts the bitter truth that the Roman envoy spat back at them. Nothing can be more erroneous, because by not interfering, you will be left, without favor or consideration, the guerdon of the conqueror. Irresolute leaders crawl into the gray zone of neutrality just to escape immediate trouble. But that path always leads to ruin. I tell you, choose a side and fight boldly. Even if your side loses, they will remember you as a comrade who bled with them, and look for the next chance together. It is far better to be a proud lion than a half-baked fox. Once you have the resolve to reject neutrality, you need an even higher level of skill, the art of how to package that resolve. I told you before that a prince must learn how not to be good. Do you remember? But let us be clear. Being able to use evil when necessary is a matter of survival. But showing that evil to the world is a matter of suicide. This is where the art of appearance comes in. But let us be clear. Using evil is for survival, but showing it is suicide. A prince does not need to actually possess all virtues. In fact, observing them always is dangerous, but appearing to have them is your most powerful weapon. Your mind must be a fortress of flexibility. Stay on the path of good if you can, but you must know how to enter into evil when necessity dictates. Why so? Everyone sees what you appear to be. Few really know what you are. Men judge more by the eye than by the hand. Everyone can see your mask, but few can actually touch your soul. The masses are always captivated by appearances and by the final outcome. If you succeed, no matter how you got there, the masses will praise you. Because in the eyes of the crowd, the ends always justify the means. I leave you with this truth. To walk the path of the beast is not to abandon your humanity. It is to accept the tragic responsibility of power. You must be willing to dirty your own soul to protect the kingdom you have built.

0: Thou hast made us for thyself, and restless is our heart until it comes to rest in thee. Greetings, I am Augustine. I would like to begin today's lecture with a question. It is not a theological inquiry, nor is it a philosophical dilemma. It is a question regarding your very own lives. For years, you have devoted yourselves to learning. You have read books, attended lectures, accumulated knowledge, and refined your thinking with great precision. By the standards of this era, you are certainly educated people, intellectuals. But does what you know actually enable you to live a better life?
1: At one time, I was among the most prominent rhetoricians in the Roman Empire.
0: I could silence any adversary in the room with my words, and I had mastered every book worth reading. And yet, my own life was utterly miserable. During those years, I taught the art of rhetoric. Conquered by the desire for gain, I offered for sale speaking skills with which to conquer others. And yet, O Lord, thou knowest that I really preferred to have honest scholars, or what were esteemed as such. And, without tricks of speech, I taught these scholars the tricks of speech, not to be used against the life of the innocent, but sometimes to save the life of a guilty man. Rhetoric is the art of moving people with words. It is the skill of constructing logic, appealing to emotions, and persuading an audience. In the era you live in, it could be described as a lawyer's advocacy, a politician's oratory, or a journalist's writing. I taught that art in Carthage, and I excelled at it more than anyone. I did not teach what was right. I taught how to win. Later, I came to call that profession a speech market. Just as goods are traded in a marketplace, speaking skills were exchanged for money in my classroom. And in those transactions, truth played no part at all. It was not solely for the sake of making money that I became a rhetorician. In truth, a more honest reason was the sheer pleasure that came from defeating an opponent. The thrill of overpowering an adversary in debate and winning the audience over to my side was what drove me.
1: Beyond rhetoric, I reached out for even more knowledge.
0: As I mentioned in our previous session, one of those pursuits was astrology. It was a precise system that mathematically calculated the movements of the stars and applied them to human destiny. Physicians determined the timing of treatments based on the stars, and military commanders set the dates for their battles using astrology. For any educated intellectual, it was only natural to know the fundamental principles of astrology. In fact, to be ignorant of them was to be seen as unrefined. All this wholesome advice, the astrologers, labor to destroy when they say, "The cause of your sin is inevitably fixed in the heavens," and "This is the doing of Venus, or of Saturn, or of Mars." I was so drawn to this astrological system that I sought it out continually. I believed that the more I knew,

0: the better I could understand the world. Then, one day, an acquaintance named Firminus shared with me a story he had heard from his father. It so happened that at the very time his mother was about to give birth to him, a female slave in his father's friend's house was also pregnant. This could not be hidden from her master, who kept records with the most diligent exactness of the birth dates, even of his dogs. And so it happened to pass that, under the most careful observations, one for his wife and the other for his servant, with exact calculations of the days, hours, and minutes, both women were delivered at the same moment, so that both were compelled to cast the self-same horoscope down to the minute, the one for his son, the other for his young slave. In the Roman era in which I lived, it was an established custom for noble families to summon an astrologer to cast a horoscope whenever a child was born. The reason for casting these charts was clear. It was to read the person's destiny. People believed that the alignment of the stars at the moment of birth determined one's character, talents, health, profession, marriage, and even the manner of one's death. You can see, then, why Firminus's story left me so profoundly shaken. The son of a nobleman and the son of a slave shared a horoscope that was identical down to the very minute. If the stars truly dictated destiny, their lives should have followed the exact same path. Yet Firminus, born into a high estate, walked a path of prosperity, increasing in wealth and rising to honors. Meanwhile, the slave, born at that same instant, continued to serve his masters, never once loosening the yoke of his lowly condition. The entire logic of astrology crumbled before my eyes. In that moment, I realized something. I had believed that by studying and exploring astrology, I was accumulating true knowledge. But in reality, that knowledge was nothing more than a tool to avoid looking into my own soul. By blaming the stars for my failures and my lusts, I had been hiding from an honest confrontation with myself. The more I knew, the more sophisticated my excuses became for deceiving myself. However, my craving for knowledge did not stop at astrology. As I confessed in our last session, I also fell into Manichaeism. The Manichaeans would challenge the Christians, saying,
1: "Do you not simply tell people to just believe? We, however, will explain. We will provide a truth that can be grasped through reason."
0: I was captivated by those words. An intellectually satisfying truth, rather than a blind faith, that was exactly what I was searching for. Among the Manichaeans, there was a man named Faustus. He was renowned as the preeminent mind of the sect in those days. Yet, when I actually met Faustus, this was my impression of him. I discovered at once that he knew nothing of the liberal arts except grammar, and that only in an ordinary way. He had, however, read some of Tully's orations, a very few books of Seneca, and some of the poets, and such few books of his own sect as were written in good Latin. With this meager learning and his daily practice in speaking, he had acquired a sort of eloquence which proved the more delightful and enticing because it was under the direction of a ready wit and a sort of native grace. In that moment, I saw myself in Faustus. He was a man with nothing behind his fluent language. Though he had many words, those words had no power to transform his life. He possessed knowledge, yet he could not use it to look within himself. Faustus was my mirror. In the year I met Faustus, I left Carthage. I traveled through Rome and arrived in Milan the following year. There, I was appointed to the position of Imperial

0: Erition. Outwardly, I was standing at the very pinnacle of my career. One day, I was walking along the streets of Milan, holding in my hands the manuscript of a panegyric to the emperor. That speech was filled with lies. They were words praising the emperor, but they were words that even I myself did not believe. It was then that I saw a beggar in an alleyway. He had a full belly and was joking with people, laughing quite hilariously. And I sighed and spoke to the friends around me of the many sorrows that flowed from our madness, because, in spite of all our exertions, such as those I was then laboring in, dragging the burden of my unhappiness under the spur of ambition, and, by dragging it, increasing it at the same time, still and all, we aimed only to attain that very happiness which this beggar had reached before us. And there was a grim chance that we should never attain it. What the beggar had gained was not true joy. It was but a momentary pleasure. I was well aware of that. Yet, I too was not seeking a joy any more genuine than his. He was joyful, and I was anxious. He was without care, and I was full of dread. I was deeply immersed in astrology. I spent 9 years in Manichaeism. I rose even to the position of imperial rhetorician. At the end of all that knowledge, what did I gain? I found myself more miserable than a beggar on the street. What matters is not how much you know. It is how that knowledge is shaping your life right now.
1: I will continue in the next lecture.

0: Mr. Red learns to ride a bicycle.
1: Bike touring is so cool.
2: How about we go for a bike ride?
1: Actually, I don't know how to ride a bike.
2: What? Then you can learn how to ride a bike. I'll teach you, Red.
1: Really?
2: Yeah, let's go.
1: Okay. Wow. Now, where's the bike?
2: Over there! Paul! Jane!
1: Ah!
3: Hi, Sunday!
4: Hi, Red!
1: Hi!
2: Paul, can I borrow your bike?
3: Okay, I can borrow my friend's bike.
4: Thank you!
3: Let's go!
2: Thank you!
1: But it's a kid's bike!
2: You're a beginner, so this bike is good for you. Now, watch me.
1: What?
2: It's a balance exercise.

0: Sunday, it's too easy.
1: Go on, go on. Red, ha. Go on, go on.
0: Sunday, I want to ride a bike like them.
1: Huh? I see. Then start pedaling.
0: Okay. Hold me, please.
1: I'm holding it. Go.
0: Whoa, oh, oh.
1: Pedal faster. You have to keep pedaling.
0: Hold my bike, Sunday.
1: I'm holding it. Don't shake the handlebars.
0: Okay. Are you holding my bike?
1: Yes, I am.
0: Really?
1: Really?

0: left. This is my left.
1: Which side is a right?
0: Right. This is my right.
1: Left. Huh. Right. Huh. Left. Huh. Right. Huh. Left. Huh. Right. Huh. Remember, left and right.
0: Okay. Are you angry?
1: Not at all. Let's ride the bike again. You're doing great.
0: Sunday, wait for me.
1: Take your time. Follow me slowly. Keep pedaling.
0: What? I can't hear you.
1: Red, watch out.
0: What? I can't hear.
1: Red, are you okay?
0: Yeah, I'm okay.

0: take a break. I'll get something to drink.
1: Okay.
2: Red, why don't we ride the bike together?
3: No, he's not good enough.
4: He's not good enough.
5: Let's go!
2: Red, are you ready?
5: Yes, I am ready! Go! Wow, I'm good!
0: Where is Red?
5: Sunday, I'm here!
0: Oh, Red! Oh, stop!
5: Oh, no!
0: Red, you should watch where you're going!
5: Sorry. Are you angry, Sunday?
0: Oh, Red.

0: Great! Good job, guys!
1: Sunday's Playtime! Hello, everyone! 오늘은 썬데이가 레드한테 부탁을 할게 있대요. Red, can you take the sandwich to 펭수?
2: Sure, trust me.
1: Bye! Thanks, Red. Be careful.
2: Huh?
1: 똥똥똥똥똥똥똥똥똥똥똥.
2: Sunday, I'm at an intersection. Where should I go?
1: Go straight.

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1: 똥똥똥똥똥똥똥똥똥똥.
0: Sunday, I'm at another intersection. Where should I go? There's a big hospital in front.
1: Turn right, Red.
0: Oh, okay. Turn right. Wow, it's Pingsu's house.
1: Hi, Red.
0: Hi, Pingsu. I brought a sandwich. Sunday made it for you.
1: Wow! Thank you, Red. Please say thank you to Sunday too.
0: Okay.
1: Wow! 선데이가 부탁한 일을 레드가 아주 잘 해내줬네요.
0: Good job!
1: 그럼 우리는 다음 시간에 또 만날게요.
0: See you next time!
1: Bye!
2: Mr. Red's message.
3: Hey guys, check this out! I decided to learn how to ride a bicycle.
4: On my bike, please!
1: I'm holding it! Go, go, go! Pedal faster! You have to keep pedaling!
4: Okay, are you holding my bike?
1: Yes, I am!
4: Really?
1: Really! Turn left! Turn left! Red, which side is her left?
3: Sunday looked angry.
1: Remember, left and right!
4: Okay.
3: Are you angry?
1: You're doing great!
3: We rode bicycles together.
4: Wait for me!
3: I followed Sunday.
1: Keep pedaling! Red, watch out!
4: I can't hit! Run up!
3: I rode a bike with Paul and Jane.
1: Oh, stop!
4: Oh, no!
1: Red, you should watch where you're going.
4: Sorry. Are you angry, Sunday?
3: I'll do better next time.

0: Today, Sesame Street
1: is... And, you know, Grover's fur is really nice, really silky.
0: That is kind also, but I have to finish here, Elmo.
1: Oh, well, go ahead. You know, you're very good at this.
0: Today, Sesame Street is all about... Oh, I forget.
1: Kindness, Grover.
0: Oh, yes, kindness! Thank you. That was very kind of you.
1: Oh, well, thank you.

0: love the artwork on this one, but I really love the story on this one. Yeah. Oh, and this one, that's one of my favorites.
1: You know, Emma really likes the cover.
0: Oh, yeah.
2: And I want to read this one.
0: Oh, well, you can borrow it if you want. I've got a lot of them, and honestly, I love sharing these things with my friends.
1: Thanks, Amir.
3: Yeah.
1: Hi. Welcome to Sesame Street.
0: Hey.
1: Tamir was just showing us this comic book collection.
0: Yeah, all of these comic books were drawn by my favorite artist, Bobby Manalo. He's coming to Sesame Street today to meet his fans and sign comic books. I'm so excited.
1: Yeah, that's really cool.
2: Yeah. You know what? I've got to tell my abuela this because she loves comics, too.
1: Ah.
2: So I'll see you at the signing.
0: Oh, okay.
1: Yes, see you later, Rosita.
0: See ya.
2: You're
1: almost going to tell his daddy. This is so exciting.
0: Okay, sounds good.
1: Hey, Tango. Let's go, girl. Oh.
4: Hey, Tamir.
0: Oh, hey, Chris.
4: Oh, let me guess. You're going to the Bobby Manalo comic book signing.
0: Yeah, that's right. He's my favorite artist.
5: Mine too.
0: Oh, hey, TJ.
5: I can't wait to meet Mr. Manalo. I really, really, really, really like his comics.
0: Really?
5: Yeah, really. Oh, and you know what?
0: What?
5: Mr. Manalo is Filipino, just like me. Both our families come from the Philippines.
0: Ah, the Philippines is a country.
5: Yeah.
4: That's right. And it's a long way from Sesame Street.
5: Yeah. I wish I could do something kind to make Mr. Manalo feel really welcome.
0: Oh, like what?
5: Well, my family gives gifts to make someone feel welcome.
4: Oh, hey, giving a gift is a great idea.
0: Yeah. What kind of gift?
5: I wish I could draw comic books. I'd make one for him.
0: Wait, I can draw comic books. Do you want to work on one together?
5: Wow, really?
0: Really. Okay, so, what do you want your comic book to be about?
5: Oh, I've never rescued anyone, and I don't have laser eyes.
0: Right, no laser eyes. Okay, why don't we do a comic that's about, the things you like to do on Sesame Street.
5: Oh, like work in the community garden with my Lola?
0: Right, perfect. What's Lola?
5: Oh, Lola and Grandma in Tagalog.
0: Oh, perfect. Okay. And what's Tagalog?
5: It's the language my family speaks. My Lola and Lolo are teaching it to me.
6: Tagalog.
0: Oh, hey.
6: I just learned a word in Tagalog.
0: Tagalog. Yeah.
7: Did somebody say Tagalog?
0: Oh, hi, Cookie Monster.
7: Hi. Me know how to speak Tagalog.
0: You do?
5: You do?
7: Yeah, yeah. Tagalog word for cookie is biscuit.
5: Oh, right.
0: Oh, biscuit.
7: Where biscuit?
0: Oh, no, I was just saying it. Sorry. Well,
7: oh, yeah, me taught you that word.
0: Yes.
5: So,
7: sorry.
5: You really know how to speak Tagalog?
7: Well, actually, me only know word for cookie.
5: Hmm.
7: Yeah. In fact, me know how to say cookie in 27 different languages.
0: Wow.
7: Galleta, kikse, biscuit.
0: Okay, so let's get drawing. Beautiful.
4: Hey, is your comic book done? Can I see it?
0: Oh, sure. TJ, you want to tell him the story?
5: Oh, yeah, yeah.
0: Okay, great.
5: It all starts one normal day on Sesame Street with me and my Lola in the community garden. We grow veggies and sampaguita there. Sampaguita is a special flower in the Philippines.
0: It's a type of jasmine.
5: Yeah. Oh, and my Lola...

0: ones from the Philippines, which is way over here. We were just about to finish gardening, and suddenly my Lola realizes one of my gloves is missing.
1: This is the exciting part.
0: Yeah, TJ knows this means one thing. He leaps into action. Using his powers of really, really good seeing, TJ scans the ground searching. The glove has vanished, but it's okay because TJ activates his superpower of really, really good remembering. TJ remembers when he and his Lola were having merienda a few minutes ago. Oh, merienda is a word for a snack in Tagalog. TJ remembers his Lola had them both on the table. That was the last time he saw both gloves. So, TJ brings his Lola back to the table and returns the glove to her safe and sound. The end.
2: Wow, that was great.
1: Yeah. Oh, and you might be surprised to learn that it was based on real life. Whoa, whoa. Oh,
0: thanks for your help, Tamir.
1: Oh. You're welcome. Oh, hey, maybe you could help me a little bit?
0: Sure, how?
1: Could you teach me how to say hello in Tagalog?
0: Oh, that's really, really easy.
1: Oh, great, great, great. And maybe, thank you? That way I can say something to Bobby Manalo to make him feel welcome.
0: Oh, well, you could say, kumusta. That's a really kind way to say hi to somebody.
1: Kumusta.
0: Yeah, that's it. And thank you is salamat.
1: Salamat?
0: Salamat.
1: Salamat.
0: Yeah. Salamat means thank you in Tagalog.
2: Ah, that's a very good word to know.
1: Yeah, it is. Okay, I'm going to keep practicing.
0: Okay.
1: Kumusta? Salamat.
0: Yeah, good job.
1: Okay. Kumusta, right?
3: Salamat.
1: Yeah. I think I got it.
4: Muchas gracias for signing my grandmother's comic book, Mr. Manalo. She's a huge fan of yours.
5: Me gustan mucho sus comic books.
1: No, that's not it. No, wait, what is it? Como está? Yeah, that's it. I don't know if I can do this.
6: Tamir seems a little nervous.
1: I am. What if I forget what to say or if I make a mistake?
7: Maybe I should just forget about trying to say anything in Tagalog.
2: Oh, buddy, you know, it's okay if you forget or don't say things perfectly. You know, the important thing is that you tried your very best to speak another language.
6: That's right.
2: Yeah, that really shows that you care.
4: Uh-huh. Okay. Thank you so much. Vámonos, abuelita. Thank you. Adios.
8: Hey there.
1: Okay. I can do this.
6: Yes, you can.
1: Hi, como está?
8: Oh, como está acá?
1: I'm Tamir, and I'm one of your biggest fans.
8: Nice to meet you, Tamir. Do you speak Tagalog?
1: Well, I just started learning with my friend TJ. I wanted to say something to you in Tagalog so that you would feel welcome on Sesame Street.
8: Wow, I am impressed. Thank you. That's so kind for you to do. You know, Sesame Street's a really special place.
1: Yeah. And TJ and I, my friend, we worked on a comic that we wanted to give you, but he's
6: Wait
1: not...
6: Wait for me! Oh.
0: Okay, I'm coming.
8: Who's this?
1: This is my friend TJ.
0: Oh, hi. Hi, Mr. Manalo. Oh, we made this for you.
1: Mm-hmm.
8: You did?
0: Yeah. It's about my Lola. Oh, and Tamir drew it.
1: Yeah, well.
8: Wow. I love spending time with my Lola, too. Would you like me to sign some comic books?
6: Yes please.
1: We brought a few of our favorites. We could only bring a couple.
0: We had such a hard time choosing.
1: Yeah.
8: Well, bring them on.
0: Yeah.
1: Thank you. I mean,
7: salamat.
8: Oh.
1: I've actually got one right here if you want to just sure.
9: Celebrating me, celebrating you, celebrating us.
6: Gordon and Sophie are learning how to say welcome in another language, German. Let's see how they're doing.
10: The way to say welcome in German is willkommen. Willkommen.
11: Willkommen. We can practice saying it together.
10: Willkommen.
11: Willkommen.
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0: The letter K. K is for kindness.
1: Thank you.
0: There are so many ways to be kind. I like to hold the door for my friends. It's an easy way to do something helpful for someone else. If you see someone else needs a napkin, why not share one of yours?
1: Thank you.
0: It's a great way to make new friends. My dog Lucy loves when I give her a bath outside. It's a special way to be kind to animals, especially on really hot days. And don't forget to help out your family. My mom tells me how much it helps her when I carry in the groceries. Being kind is fun, and it makes people feel great. You'll feel great, too. K is for kindness. The letter K.
2: Something kind and make something cold I could share with my friends. Can you help me, please?
3: Of course we can help you, because we are Monster Foodies!
4: We can make four smoothies to share!
3: Oh, okay, what we need to make smoothies?
4: Oh, yeah, let's see what we got. It has cube, frozen blueberries, frozen strawberries, bananas, and milk.
3: Sure about that?
4: Yes.
3: Okay, well, in that case, yeah, me got some bad news.
4: You drank the milk.
3: Yes.
4: That's okay. We can get more.
3: We can? Oh, how?
4: Oh, milk comes from the cows.
3: That crazy? From cows? Mm. How they do that?
4: You see. Come on.

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1: Thanks for visiting. Bye-bye.
2: Thank you, farmer.
3: Toodaloo.
2: Thank you, cows. We got milk from the dairy farm. Goody, goody, goody. We got the milk to make the fruit smoothies.
3: Yeah, oh, I'm gonna check the recipe.
2: Okay.
3: Okay, Cookie, you put in the ice cube.
2: Ice cube's going in.
3: Oh, yeah. And then we're gonna get some frozen blueberries.
2: Frozen blueberries? You drop one, but that's okay.
3: Okay. And then the frozen strawberries.
2: Okay, here's the frozen strawberries.
3: Oh, yeah. And now the chopped banana.
2: Chopped banana. Chop, chop. Chop banana. Going in.
3: Good job.
2: Here comes the milk.
3: Now it's time to blend it. It's ready.
2: Order up.
3: Oh, Cookie Monster.
2: Yeah.
3: I got this nice for you.
2: Oh, thank you, Gonger.
3: Yeah.
2: Oh.
4: Thanks, Cookie Monster. Thanks, Gonger. It was very kind of you to make these for us. These smoothies are a great and healthy snack for sharing. Bye.
2: You're welcome, Amon. Yeah! Monsters to the rescue, we make yummy fruit just for you!

0: The number two.
1: What should we do next?
2: Hey, let's see if our neighbors need any help.
1: Mr. and Mrs. Johnson, can Lily and I help you plant some flowers?
3: That's so kind. Thank you.
0: One, two.
2: Two beautiful flowers.
4: Dad, can we help you bring the groceries in the house?
5: Such great helpers. Thank you. You can put the last two bags on the kitchen counter.
0: One, two.
4: Two grocery bags.
2: Dad, can we take some cookies to our new neighbor, Miss Wilkins?
5: Sure, Lily. That's a kind idea.
1: Let's do it.
0: One, two.
2: Two cookies for Miss Wilkins.
3: Thank you.
5: Those are two kind kids. The number two.
0: The number two.
6: Hi. I'm going to the park. Wanna come?
7: Yes.
6: You and me.
7: Me and you.
0: Two friends, one, two.
6: Look, two drummers. One, two.
7: Two wheels. One, two.
6: Two dogs. One, two.
0: We're here.
7: Look, two birds. One, two.
6: Two bees. One, two.
7: Two butterflies. One, two.
0: Me and you.
7: One, two.
0: Two friends, the number two.
8: So much nature right outside your door. Nature explorers, love to explore.

0: It sure is. And it's just awful.
1: Now I'll ask him.
2: Huh?
1: What is it, Tango?
2: This little worm doesn't look too happy.
1: Yeah, I don't think worms like to be on the hot, dry sidewalk.
3: That's true, Gabrielle. Worms like places with moist soil and shade.
2: What should we do, Grandma, now?
3: Well, although we should always remember to observe nature and not to disturb it, in this case, moving the worm to the garden is probably the best thing for us to do.
4: Oof.
3: Well, thank you, Tango. There we go.
1: There you are, little worm.
3: Well, that was very kind of you kids.
2: It makes Elmo feel good inside to be kind to our wormy friend.
1: I wonder how else we can be kind to the worm.
2: Oh, great question, Gabrielle. This is a job for Nature Explorers.
1: You could be a Nature Explorer too. Come on, observe and look closely with us. Binoculars.
5: Check.
1: Magnifying glass.
5: Check.
1: Notebook.
5: Check.
1: Nature Explorers.
5: Ready to explore.
2: Hey, where'd the worm go? Oh, there it is. Wow, that worm moves fast.
1: Be careful, Tango. We have to be kind in nature. So observe, don't disturb. Let's take a closer look. Grandma Nell said worms like moist soil, but this soil looks sort of dry.
2: Maybe it would be kind to get our worm friend a little water.
1: Great idea, Elmo.
3: Worms do like a little water in their soil, but be careful. Worms don't like puddles because they can't swim.
2: Oh, the worm seems much happier. Look at it wiggle.
1: Oh, wiggle, wiggle. I have to draw this in my notebook.
2: Phew, it's hot out today.
1: Mm-hmm. I wonder if the worm would like a little shade.
2: Oh, yeah. There.
1: Oh, the worm loves the shade from your leaf, Elmo. Look at it go.
2: Elmo wonders what else we can do to be kind to our worm friend.
1: Oh, I know. Let's go and ask Oscar. He knows all about worms because he takes care of Slimy.
2: Oscar!
0: What?
2: Hello. How can you be kind to a worm?
0: Scram!
1: Oscar, you've had Slimy for such a long time. You must know how to be kind to a worm.
0: I said get lost!
2: Oscar, Elmo and Gabrielle really need your help.
0: I was trying to help you, but you weren't listening to me.
2: Yeah.
1: Huh? What do you mean, Oscar?
0: Look, you have a worm, right? And I assume you put it in some moist soil so it can crawl around and get good and muddy, yeah?
2: Yes. Oh, and Elmo put a leaf over it to give it some shade.
0: Yeah, nice touch. Well, then the next thing you should do is scram! Get lost and leave the worm alone!
1: Oh, you mean observe, don't disturb.
0: Observe, don't disturb? I like it. Now scram!
1: Okay, we get it now.
0: And have a rotten day.
3: So how's your worm friend doing?
1: So good. It has moist soil and shade from a leaf. Now Oscar says it's time to leave our worm alone.
3: Well, that does seem like something Oscar would say.
1: We did it! We figured out how to be kind to a worm.

0: job, Nature Explorers!
1: And great Nature Exploring!
0: Bye! Bye, Explorers! We hope you had fun finding out about kindness today on Sesame Street.
2: Yeah, we made our own comic book and met a famous comic book

0: artist.
1: And he's Filipino, like me.
0: Yeah. Oh, and we learned the word for hello in Tagalog. It's kumusta. Oh, I never learned the word for goodbye in Tagalog.
1: Oh.
0: Bye-bye. That's it?
2: Oh.
0: Bye-bye.
1: Bye-bye, everybody. See you next time on Sesame Street.

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1: I can see DJ Ducky, but where's the dance music?
2: And what's with the cool hats?
0: You'll see. Now everyone find their spot around the dance floor. DJ Ducky says, go around in colour order.
3: Exciting! I'll go first. Red!
4: Well, I'm like you, Red, so I'll go next.
0: Orange! And I'm like you, Orange, so yellow goes here.
2: This spot has blue all over it.
3: Naturally, I go between you two because...
0: Yellow and...
2: blue
5: mix to make...
3: green!
1: I imagine this must be my purple spot. The royal place between blue and red.
2: Cool. We join up in a colour circle.
3: It's like a wheel. A colour wheel.
2: Ooh.
0: Oh, nice. Who wants to be the first to dance in the middle?
2: I'll go first.
6: Pick a partner, up to you. Who's it gonna be? Who?
2: I pick the colour next to me. Green.

0: Congratulations! They go so well together.
1: That's because blue
0: and green
1: are close colour friends.
2: We're similar colours.
0: Oh, me next.
3: Pick a partner, up to you. Who's going to be? Who?
0: Oh, I'll pick the colour next to me too. Orange. Hello, neighbour.
4: Oh, hello.

0: look good together too.
1: That's because yellow
0: and orange are close colour friends too.
2: We're similar colours.
3: Oh, who's next?
0: Oh, me, me, me!
4: Pick a partner, I'll see you. Who's gonna be? Who, who, who?
3: It's obviously going to be me. I'm next to Red Round the Wheel, and I have the best royal dance moves.
0: Pick a green! Oh.
3: But red's not similar to green at all.
5: Green is on the other side of the colour wheel. You're opposites.
0: Green is opposite red. But that's who I want. Green!
6: If you're sure.
5: Wow! Their two colours really stand out.
7: They look so bold together.
0: They're opposites, but they do go well together. Now I want to pick someone similar. Purple!
3: Oh, about time.
7: Time for the next track.
8: Opposite.
3: Ooh, I see.
2: Opposite.
8: Let's go.
9: Similar.
5: Oh, yeah.
0: Opposite!
2: Opposite!

0: strange.
1: Tea, anyone?
2: Mm-mm-mm. Not for me.
1: Halt.
2: Not.
0: So, what is it?
1: A note. It makes music.
0: Super.
2: Oh.
0: Smashing.
1: Halt. Notes.
2: Oh,
1: terrific tune.
2: Excellent.
1: Nice noise.
2: Ten.
1: One, two, three, four, five, six, seven, eight, nine, ten.
0: Skipping! Fantastic!
2: Tens!
1: No! Nasty noise! Stop, S! You're making too many of everything!
0: Silly me!
1: Now what? Yes!
0: Super.
1: Nets. Tremendously tiring work.
0: Lovely lullaby.
1: Lots.
2: Nice.
0: Stop.
1: Time for tea.
2: One.
0: Silence.

0: Welcome to DJ Ducky's Disco Dance Floor!
1: I can see DJ Ducky, but where's the dance music?
2: And what's with the cool hats?
0: You'll see. Now everyone find their spot around the dance floor. DJ Ducky says, go around in colour order.
3: Exciting! I'll go first. Red!
4: Well, I'm like you, Red, so I'll go next.
0: Orange! And I'm like you, Orange, so yellow goes here.
2: This spot has blue all over it.
3: Naturally, I go between you two because...
0: Yellow and...
2: blue mix to make...
3: green!
1: I imagine this must be my purple spot. The royal place between blue and red.
2: Cool. We join up in a colour circle.
3: It's like a wheel. A colour wheel.
1: Ooh.
0: Nice. Who wants to be the first to dance in the middle?
2: I'll go first.
5: Pick a partner, up to you. Who's gonna be who?
2: I pick the colour next to me. Green.
3: Swap? I love that combination!
0: They go so well together.
2: That's because blue
3: and green
2: are close colour friends.
3: We're similar colours.
0: Oh, me next.
5: Pick a partner, up to you. Who's gonna be who?
0: Next to me too. Orange! Hello, neighbour.
4: Oh, hello!
3: They look good together too.
0: That's because yellow
4: and orange
0: are close colour friends too.
5: We're similar colours.
1: Oh, who's next?
5: Who's gonna be who?
1: It's obviously going to be me. I'm next to Red round the wheel, and I have the best royal dance moves.
4: Pick green.
3: Oh.
1: But Red's not similar to green at all.
2: Green is on the other side of the colour wheel. You're opposites.
4: Green is opposite red.
3: But that's who I want. Green.
6: If you're sure.
2: Wow. Their two colours really stand out.
0: They look so bold together.
4: They're opposites, but they do go well together.
3: Now I want to pick someone similar. Purple.
1: Oh, about time.
0: Time for the next track.
5: Opposite.
1: Ooh, I see.
5: Opposite. Let's go.
7: Similar.
2: Oh, yeah.

0: strange.
1: Tea, anyone?
2: Mm-mm-mm. Not for me.
1: Halt.
2: Not.
0: So, what is it?
1: A note. It makes music.
0: Super.
2: Oh.
0: Smashing.
1: Halt. Notes.
2: Oh.
1: Terrific tune.
2: Excellent.
1: Nice noise.
2: Ten.
1: One, two, three, four, five, six, seven, eight, nine, ten.
0: Skipping. Fantastic.
2: Tens.
1: No! Nasty noise! Stop, S. You're making too many of everything.
0: Silly me!
1: Now what?
2: Yes!
1: Tremendously tiring work.
0: Lovely lullaby.
2: Lots.
0: Nice. Stop.
1: Time for tea.
2: One.
0: Silence.

0: says I can't get stoned. Turn off the lights and the telephone. Me and my house alone. Who says I can't get stoned?
1: 원투 와이퍼.
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0: money because I used to be terrible at saving. I really had to learn how to budget money because I used to be terrible at saving.
1: 네, 문장을 처음부터 같이 읽어보겠습니다.
2: So Kelsey said, I really had to learn how to budget money because I used to be terrible at saving.
1: 네, I really had to learn. 저는 정말 배워야 했습니다. How to budget money. 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
2: Of course, you can make a budget, but you can also budget in verb form.
1: 네, 맞아요. 동사 형태로도 쓸 수 있습니다. 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
2: That's right. 네. You make a budget and use money in that way.
1: Exactly.
2: You budget.
1: Yeah. Within, you use your money within your budget.
2: Yes, within the budget.
1: 네. 그냥 생각하지 않고 쓰는 것이 아니고 예산을 짜서 쓰는 걸 말하는데 mm-hmm. 그래서 budget money 하는 방법을 예산 짜는 방법을 정말로 배워야 했습니다. 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
2: It's
1: 분리가
2: different.
1: 분리가 right. 되어 있습니다.
2: In the past, right? It's in the past. She's not that way now.
1: Yeah, she's not terrible at saving money anymore.
2: Now.
1: Okay.
2: Now or anymore. They both work.
1: Exactly.
2: Let's review her speaking summary.
0: I really had to learn how to budget money because I used to be terrible at saving. I really had to learn how to budget money because I used to be terrible at saving. I really had to learn how to budget money because I used to be terrible at saving.
2: 네. Let's jump right into English on the go.

0: It's time for English on the Go. So we're going to look at Kelsey's full clip where she talks to us about how in the past her spending habits weren't so good and she wasn't really good at saving money. And we'll learn how that changed for her. Let's look. Just one night
1: job. Are you ready? Go!
2: I actually used to be terrible when it came to saving money. I would just spend money all the time because I thought, well, it doesn't matter because I'm gonna get paid next week and I'll just make the money back. So anytime I got paid, I'd go shopping, and because I was living at home, I didn't have to pay rent or anything. I would just buy whatever I wanted, I'd eat all the food I wanted, and it was really fun until I moved out of home and I started having to pay rent, and then I just had to learn how to budget my money, and that was a really stressful experience because at the same time, I had to pay rent now, but I was still trying to live this lifestyle where I was buying all the clothes I wanted and eating all the food I was eating. And it wasn't until I actually had to go shopping one day and I didn't have any money to buy food and clothes. I had to pick one or the other, and I bought clothes and then I didn't have money for food. That's when I realized that I was in trouble. So I've learned to budget since then.
3: 이야기 잘 들어보셨죠? 오늘의 핵심 어휘 보겠습니다. 어렵지 않은데요. 첫 번째로는 rent가 나왔고요. 집세나 방세, 임대료를 뜻합니다. 그리고 예산을 뜻하는 budget, 그리고 아까도 소개해드렸었지만 예산을 세우다, 예산을 짜다라는 동사로도 쓰일 수 있습니다. 간단하게 발음 연습해볼게요.
0: Let's practice our pronunciation starting with rent, rent, rent. And lastly, we have budget, budget. Budget. Perfect. Let's take a look at Kelsey's clip once again, but with English subtitles.
2: I actually used to be terrible when it came to saving money. I would just spend money all the time because I thought, well, it doesn't matter because I'm going to get paid next week and I'll just make the money back. So anytime I got paid, I'd go shopping, and because I was living at home, I didn't have to pay rent or anything. I would just buy whatever I wanted, I'd eat all the food I wanted, and it was really fun until I moved out of home and I started having to pay rent, and then I just had to learn how to budget my money, and that was a really stressful experience because at the same time, I had to pay rent now, but I was still trying to live this lifestyle where I was buying all the clothes I wanted and eating all the food I was eating. And it wasn't until I actually had to go shopping one day and I didn't have any money to buy food and clothes. I had to pick one or the other, and I bought clothes and then I didn't have money for food. That's when I realized that I was in trouble.

0: So I've learned to budget since then.
1: Yeah, I think not having money for food will definitely teach you a great lesson in budgeting,
2: 네, 뭔가 진짜로 옷보다 음식을 사러 갔는데 돈이 부족하다라고 생각하면은 더 뭔가 확 와닿을 것 같습니다.
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1: Let's do it.
0: I actually used to be terrible when it came to saving money. I would just spend money all the time because I thought, well, it doesn't matter because I'm going to get paid next week and I'll just make the money back.
1: I actually used to be terrible when it came to saving money.
2: I used to be 그 사이에 I actually used to be 저는 사실 used to be terrible
1: Terrible.
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1: Yes.
2: 똑같은 뜻이죠.
1: Yes, for sure. In that case, it would mean exactly the same. Let's find out more about her money spending habits. I would just spend money all the time because I thought.
2: I would just spend money all the time. 저는 그냥 항상 돈을 쓰곤 했어요. 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
1: 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It doesn't matter because I'm going to get paid next week and I'll just make the money back.
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2: 네.
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1: Yeah, you get the, usually when you get paid, it's the same amount as well. So I
2: 네.
1: think that's why she said get the money back.
2: 맞아요. 그래서 make the money
1: Oh, make the
2: back이라고
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0: So anytime I got paid, I'd go shopping, and because I was living at home, I didn't have to pay rent or anything. I would just buy whatever I wanted. I'd eat all the food I wanted. So anytime I got paid, I'd go shopping.
2: 그래서 anytime I got paid, 저는 돈을 받을 때마다 anytime이라고 하는 거는 또 이런 의미로는 every time으로 바꿔도 괜찮을 것 같습니다.
1: Yes.
2: 네, every time 아니면 each time.
1: Each time,
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1: Shopping.
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1: Yes.
2: I'd go.
1: I'd go.
2: I'd go shopping.
1: Next, she says, and because I was living at home, I didn't have to pay rent or anything.
2: 이 문장은 좀 어색하게 느낄 수도 있을 것 같아요. I mean, most people live at home.
1: Right, but when we say live at home, for us at least, we mean with our parents.
2: 맞아요. 그래서 because I was living at home 이거를 그냥 저는 집에서 살고 있었기 때문에 I was living in my house, not in my friend's house 이런 느낌이 아니고
1: No.
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1: Parents'
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1: home.
2: house, or parents' home, in my
1: Yeah.
2: parents' place. 부모님 집이라고 이해를 하셔야 정확하게 이해가 된 겁니다.
1: I
2: 그래서
1: never thought about that. We
2: yeah.
1: never usually say in my parents' home. It's just I was living at home.
2: Yeah, so you can say I'm back at
1: At home,
2: home.
1: which means you're at your parents' house.
2: 네.
1: That's weird.
2: 워낙 서양 같은 경우에는 한 20대만 돼도 독립하는 게 흔하다 보니까
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1: Rent. 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
1: Or
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1: you know. You know, utilities, those kind of things. Basically, 네. she didn't have to spend money for a living.
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1: 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I'd eat all the food I wanted.
2: 네. I would just buy whatever I wanted. 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
1: Yeah, so she didn't save money. She just spent it all. Mm-hmm. Let's find out what else she has to say.
0: And it was really fun until I moved out of home and I started having to pay rent. And then I just had to learn how to budget my money.
1: And it was really fun until I moved out of home and I started having to pay rent.
2: 영화에서 이렇게 이야기를 하다가 until이 주는 그 효과가 굉장히 커요. 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
1: 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Yeah. It was great until. Something happened.
2: Yeah, my day was great until you came along. 이라든지.
1: Oh, 유머로만. I'm sorry.
2: I wasn't saying that to you.
1: Okay.
2: But a lot of people.
1: My mood was great until you said that.
2: 이렇게 쓰시면 됩니다. 잘 나가고 있었는데 이런 일이 생겼다. 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
1: Yes. So what was different now? She says. And then I just had to learn how to budget my money.
2: 네, 예산 또는 예산을 세우다.
1: Budget. 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
1: Mm-hmm. For example, you could say We are working on a very tight budget.
2: 네, 이번에는 명사로 쓰인 예문을 한번 준비해 봤어요.
1: Yes.
2: 그리고 working on a tight budget 아니면 a very tight budget mm-hmm. 이렇게도 쓸 수 있고 working with 써요. 네.
1: working with. Because if you say working on, it could mean that you're making a tight budget
2: 있죠.
1: as well.
2: 맞아요.
1: So if you say working with, you know there's already a budget and you don't have much money to spend for that thing.
2: 네, 둘 다 쓸 수 있는데 on 같은 경우에는 또 두 가지로 의미가 갈릴 수 있어서 with라고 쓰셔도 괜찮습니다. 그래서 아무튼 예산이 아주 빠듯해요. 빠듯한 예산을 가지고 지금 뭔가 업무를 하고 있어요. 라는 의미로 명사로 쓰인 예문이었고요. 다시 돌아가서 and then I just had to learn how to budget my money. 제 돈을 어떻게 예산을 짜서 쓸지를 배워야 했대요.
1: Let's look at the next part.
0: And that was a really stressful experience because at the same time, I had to pay rent now, but I was still trying to live this lifestyle where I was buying all the clothes I wanted and eating all the food I was eating. And it wasn't until I actually had to go shopping one day and I didn't have any money to buy food and clothes.
1: And that was a really stressful experience because at the same time, I had to pay rent now.
2: 네, and that was a really stressful experience. Mm-hmm. 스트레스를 정말 많이 받는 경험이었대요. 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
1: She says, she had to pay rent now. And she says, but I still tried to live this lifestyle where I was buying all the clothes I wanted and eating all the food I was eating.
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1: So she couldn't buy them both, but she could buy one. We'll know after we find out what she says next, right? I had to pick one or the other, and I bought clothes, and then I didn't have money for food. That's when I realized that I was in trouble. So I've learned to budget since then. I had to pick one or the other.
0: 네, 그래서 둘다살 돈은 없었기 때문에 앞에서 문장에서 이제 사실 I didn't have any money라고 했지만 이제 이걸 더 살리기 위해서는 I didn't have enough money 그런 의미로 말한 것 같아요. 충분한 돈은 없었어요. 그래서 I had to pick one or the other.
1: The other.
0: 여기서 one은 아마도 food,
1: Food.
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1: Clothes.
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1: Which one did she pick? She says, "And I bought clothes, and then I didn't have money for food."
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1: So she realized. That's when I realized that I was in trouble. So I've learned to budget since then.
0: I feel like it was a little too late
1: A
0: that she
1: little too
0: realized.
1: late.
0: 너무 늦게 깨달았을 수도 있지만 아무튼 깨달았습니다. 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
1: In America, we usually don't do it like that. We just say,
0: learned.
1: learned.
0: 네,
1: But
0: ed.
1: sometimes in Australia and in the UK, they'll say learnt
0: Learned 이렇게 T를
1: with a T
0: 씁니다.
1: instead of ed.
0: Yeah.
1: Perfect.
0: All right.
1: How about we review and take a look at our clip once again?
2: I actually used to be terrible when it came to saving money. I would just spend money all the time because I thought, well, it doesn't matter because I'm going to get paid next week and I'll just make the money back. So anytime I got paid, I'd go shopping. And because I was living at home, I didn't have to pay rent or anything. I would just buy whatever I wanted. I'd eat all the food I wanted. And it was really fun until I moved out of home and I started having to pay rent. And then I just had to learn how to budget my money. And that was a really stressful experience because at the same time, I had to pay rent now, but I was still trying to live this lifestyle where I was buying all the clothes I wanted and eating all the food I was eating. And it wasn't until I actually had to go shopping one day and I didn't have any money to buy food and clothes. I had to pick one or the other, and I bought clothes and then I didn't have money for food. That's when I realized that I was in trouble. So I've learned to budget since then.
0: 네, 오늘의 핵심 패턴으로 복습해 볼까요? 첫 번째 패턴은 start having to 동사. 뭐뭐 해야 하다가 have to잖아요. 그걸 해야 하기 시작하다 또는 해야 하게 되다. 안 그랬다가 이제 해야 되는 거예요. 그리고 두 번째 패턴은 have to 동사 one or the other. 오늘 이야기 속에는 pick 나왔는데 둘중 한쪽을 뭐뭐 해야 하다. 이두 가지를 이용해서 영어 문장 만들어 보겠습니다. 먼저 우리말 예시 보고 올까요?

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1: Repeat after me. Soon you'll start having to prepare. One more time. Soon you'll start having to prepare. Great. 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
0: 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We started having to open the windows. 발음 연습해 볼까요?
1: We started having to open the windows. We started having to open the windows. Great. Let's look at our next pattern.
0: 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One or the other니까 항상 두 개만 가지고 이야기할 수 있습니다. 뭐 세 개 이상이라든지 한 개일 때는 이런 말 쓸 수 없겠죠. 첫 번째 문장은 저는 둘 중 한쪽을 둘 중 하나를 기부해야 해요. I have to donate one or the other. 발음 연습이요.
1: I have to donate one or the other. I have to donate one or the other. Great. Let's look at our last example.
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1: They had to vote for one or the other. One last time. They had to vote for one or the other. Great. Let's take a look at Kelsey's clip for the last time with both English and Korean subtitles.
2: I actually used to be terrible when it came to saving money. I would just spend money all the time because I thought, well, it doesn't matter because I'm going to get paid next week and I'll just make the money back. So anytime I got paid, I'd go shopping. And because I was living at home, I didn't have to pay rent or anything. I would just buy whatever I wanted. I'd eat all the food I wanted. And it was really fun until I moved out of home and I started having to pay rent. And then I just had to learn how to budget my money. And that was a really stressful experience because at the same time, I had to pay rent now, but I was still trying to live this lifestyle where I was buying all the clothes I wanted and eating all the food I was eating. And it wasn't until I actually had to go shopping one day and I didn't have any money to buy food and clothes. I had to pick one or the other and I bought clothes and then I didn't have money for food. That's when I realized that I was in trouble. So I've learned to budget since then.
0: 오늘의 알쏭달쏭 영어 표현 한마디 소개할게요.
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0: 네.
1: I was broke all the time 돈이, in college.
0: Yeah, me too. 돈이 없는 상태를 broke라고 합니다. broken 말고요. broken은
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1: 네. In this case, when you're talking about like money,
0: yeah.
1: I was broke.
0: It's only broke,
1: yes.
0: not broken. Mm-hmm. So I was broke all the time 하면 저는 항상 돈이 없는 상태였어요 라는 말을 할 수 있습니다.
1: Perfect. Let's move on to in the social world.

0: and welcome to 영어 story time. I'm Kristen Cho. 친구들, 반갑습니다. I've got a new book for you today. So let's take a look at the cover. Mission, Lunar Launch. Okay, 자, when we say lunar, it means the moon, 달. 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Yeah? Okay, so we'll find out in just a little while. Let's go ahead and look at our three vocabulary words for today. So, the first word is technology. Technology, yes, 기술. So, Shinoy and the crew, technology, 단어 많이 나오죠? Okay. The second word is destination. Destination, 목적지. Okay. And the third word is to glow. To glow, 빛나다. All right. So, let's see how these words are used in our story today. All righty. So, someone is going to the moon? I don't know. Let's find out. Let's begin reading.
1: Come and look. I've blended new technology with classic technology.
2: Be afraid. Be very afraid.
1: I found an old sat-nav in next door's bin. It still works. Let's type in a destination. Where shall we go?
0: 네, 오케이. 자, 아빠는 차에 오래된 navigation system을 설치를 했대요. He blended new technology with classic technology. Technology, that's our first word. 기술인데요. Kind of the new and the old. He mixed it together. We'll see how it's mixed. All right. And then Myra says, be afraid. Be very afraid. 이런 말을 하는데, 두려워해라. 이렇게 말을 하는데, 좀 걱정이 되는 거예요. 아빠가 조금 기술적으로 좀, 이렇게 좀, 탤런트가 없죠. 재능이 없는데. 여기에서, I found an old sat-nav. 아빠가 이런 말을 하는데, navigation system인데, 영국에서는 sat-nav고, 또 미국에서는 GPS입니다. 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Alright? So, keep that in mind. 자, let's type in a destination. Destination은 목적지. 입력을 해야 되죠? 그래서 입력을 하자 이렇게 말을 합니다. All right, let's continue reading.
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0: Destination, West Winton. Distance, 9 miles. Duration, 13 minutes.
5: We haven't been to that educational bookshop in Gorebridge for ages.
1: Let's see.
0: Destination, Gorebridge. Distance, 58 miles. Duration, 1 hour, 12 minutes.
5: What about somewhere completely different? The moon!
1: I'll give it a go.
6: Oh, what's it doing?
5: Syncing with Shinoy's phone. Starting route.
4: It's just connected to my phone.
6: What?
0: Destination, the moon. Distance, 238,855 miles. Duration, 6 seconds. Starting route.
5: Oh, this is not good.
2: Be very afraid.
0: Okay, 자, 다들 뭐 여기 갈까 저기 갈까? 그래서 시노이가 농담을 하는데요. 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What's going on? All right, let's continue reading.
3: Why is everything shaking?
4: Cool!
5: Why is everything glowing?
1: Well, I hope I wired everything properly.
5: We're definitely not going to Gorebridge.
4: Uh-oh.
1: Oh, I don't like this. My poor car.
3: It stopped.
1: Oh, that's a relief. I thought we were going to fall apart.
3: Location, the moon. You have arrived at your destination.
1: The moon?
3: Let me get the windscreen wipers on.
5: Oops!
0: 네, 여기에서 이제 막 차가 흔들리고 있죠. 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
5: Why is everything glowing?
0: 이렇게 말을 하는데 That is our third vocabulary word. To glow, 빛나다. 네, 그림을 보면은 막 이렇게 빛나죠. 그래서 막 이제 좀 아빠가 많이 걱정이 되는데 모든 것을 제대로 연결했어야 되는데 I hope I wired everything properly. 우리 아빠가 navigation system을 연결을 했잖아요. 그래서 혹시 잘못됐을까 봐 이런 걱정이 되는 거죠.
3: He should be worried, all right?
0: So, you have arrived at your destination. 네, 목적지에 도착을 했어요. 근데 location, 자, 위치가 the moon이에요. 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
3: Okay, let's continue reading.
0: The Relic 500 had landed.
5: Whoa! I am never getting in a car with you again, Shinoi.
3: Oh, this is definitely not West Winton.
1: I'm getting out to have a proper look.
3: Don't! There's no air on the moon!
5: But my window's open.
3: We can breathe? On the moon? Mega cool!
1: I think this is the perfect time to...
4: Call to action!
0: 네, 여기까지요. 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
3: There's no air on the moon.
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3: All right, so we're going to stop reading today. They have arrived on the moon. All right, but thankfully they can breathe. So, phew. All right, so we are going to continue this story next time. Please join me again. All right, take care. 다음에 봐요. 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

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So I'd like to get back to work. All right, let's look at that whole answer one more time. I took a long break from my career. I took time off to raise my children. Now, I'd like to get back to work. All right, not very difficult. Let's look at some key phrases in detail. Here's the first one. Take a break. 자, 휴식을 취하다. It could be 뭐 5분, 5-minute break. It could be a 5-minute break or it could be a 2-year break, okay? Depending on the situation. Let's look at the example sentence. I'm going to take a break for a year. I'm going to take a break for a year. Okay. 저는 1년 동안 쉴 거예요. 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I'm going to take a break for a month, for a week. It could be really any time. All right? Next sentence. I took a break from work. I was burned out. 자, 우리 여러분, 얼마나 힘들어요? 어쨌든 정말 좀 쉬고 싶죠? 저는 일을 쉬었습니다. 완전히 녹초가 되었거든요. 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So, you work too much. I took a break from work. 이거는 뭐, 한달될 수도 있고, 6 months, 3 years, I don't know. But you took a break. So, you did not work. I took a break from work. I took a break from school. 이렇게 할 수도 있어요. I took a break from whatever. Okay? You can fill that in. All right. Let's look at the next key phrase. Take time off. 네, 휴가를 얻다. 그러니까 뭐를 안 하는 거죠. 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You should take some time off. 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Right? So, usually, we talk about work, we talk about school, taking time off. Okay? So, you should take some time off. Right? Don't go to school, don't go to work. Let's look at the next sentence. I took time off to travel around the world. Okay? 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Okay? I took time off to travel around the world. 아니면은 공부를 다시 하고 싶어요. I took time off to study for 2 years. 네. So, take time off means not doing what you're doing and starting something else. All right, let's now move on to shadowing. Okay, it's time. It's that time for shadowing, everyone. Are you ready? All righty, here we go. Now, repeat after me or try to follow me as naturally as possible. All right, are you ready? Let's go. I took a long break from my career. I took time off to raise my children. Now, I'd like to get back to work. Now, I'd like to da-na-na-na-na. Alrighty. All right, let's do that one more time. I took a long break from my career.

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Now, na na na na na na na. All right, that's the rhythm right there. Very good. Now, let's test your ability to remember that answer that we just covered. Are you guys ready to take a little quiz? Let's do it. 저는 직장을 그만두고 긴 휴식을 취했습니다. 저는 아이들을 키우기 위해서 휴가를 냈습니다. 이제 다시 일을 시작하고 싶습니다. 엑셀런트 잡, 에브리원! All right, so we have these two phrases, take a break and take time off. It's very useful in the business world. 네, 뭐가 설명했을 때, 제가 예전에 일했는데 잠깐 쉬었다가 이렇게. All right, what expressions? Okay, I took a break from work. I took a break from a child, rearing. 집에서 이렇게 계속 애 키우다가 took a break from that and started working. It could be a number of different things. And also, take some time off, of course, means take time off, means, okay, stop what you're doing and then do something else. Okay, so very good, very useful expressions. Hope you remember them when you are answering those questions in the job interview. All right, I'll be back for more great answers. So please make sure you join me next time. Take care, everyone. Bye-bye.

0: Oh, hi. Today, we're going to learn about jobs.
1: There are all kinds of jobs, even here on Sesame Street.
0: That's right. Oh, Alan's job is making food and helping customers at Hooper's store.
1: Yeah, and Nina's job is fixing bikes at the bike shop.
0: Oh, you know, Big Bird, Elmo has a job, too.
1: Really? What's your job, Elmo?
0: Oh, Elmo's job is to say, let's go find out about all the different kinds of jobs today on Sesame Street.
1: You're really good at your job, Elmo.
0: Thank you.

0: talking about what we want to be when we grow up.
1: Yeah.
2: Elmo, do you know what you want to be?
1: Maybe a cook. Or a teacher. Or a cooking teacher. Elmo doesn't know which one to choose.
0: Oh, I know. You can be all three.
1: Really? Elmo's never met a monster who was a cook, teacher, cooking teacher before.
0: You could be the very first one, just like I'm gonna be the very first African-American woman Formula One race car driver when I grow up.
1: Wow, really?
0: Yeah, at first I wasn't sure I could do it, and that kind of made me sad. But my grandma Nell cheered me up. She said if I had courage and didn't give up, I could be what I want to be, just like Bessie Coleman did.
1: Yeah, just like Bessie Coleman did. Who's Bessie Coleman?
0: Bessie Coleman?
1: Yeah.
0: Bessie Coleman was the very first African-American woman to fly an airplane. Oh. And guess what?
1: What?
0: She was also the first Native American woman to fly an airplane.
1: Oh, cool.
0: Uh-huh. Here's a picture of her with her own airplane. Bessie Coleman had courage to do it and was super brave. So brave, they gave her a nickname.
1: Oh, what was it?
0: Brave Bessie.
1: Oh, that makes sense.
0: I read books all the time about Bessie Coleman. And then

0: I'm gonna tell my whole class about her.
1: Wow! Wait, I'm gonna can't wait to hear more about Bessie Coleman.
0: Oh, I can do better than that. I can show you just like I'm going to do in school. Meet me in the arbor.
1: Look at all this tango. This is amazing. Oh, did Gabrielle do all this by herself?
0: No, I had a lot of help from Tamir, Charlie, and Gia. Are we ready, team?
2: Ready! Ready!
3: Ready!
0: Okay!
4: Places, everyone!
5: Wait! Can I watch this show, too?
0: Of course, Grover!
5: Oh, I just love the theater. What are we watching? Hamlet? Godot?
1: No! It's Gabrielle's play about Bessie Coleman!
5: Ooh! This is going to be good!
6: She's the reason I became a pilot! Yeah.
0: Okay, now we can start. Bessie Coleman, a show and tell by me, Gabrielle, starring me, Gabrielle, as Brave Bessie Coleman.
1: Yay!
0: I'm Bessie Coleman, and I really want to learn how to fly an airplane like this one. But no one wants to teach me how. They say I'm not allowed to fly an airplane.
1: But why not, Bessie?
0: You'll see.
7: You are not allowed to fly a plane, Bessie Coleman.
0: Guess what?
2: What?
0: I'm gonna find a way to learn anyway.
2: But no one who looks like you has ever flown a plane before, Bessie Coleman.
0: Guess what?
2: What?
0: I'm gonna be the first.
2: We'll see.
5: Not fair! It is wrong to treat people differently because of the way they look.
0: Right.

0: gonna give up, and I'm gonna learn how to fly an airplane, even if I have to go far, far away to do it. Hey, that's exactly what I'll do. I'm taking a long boat ride all the way to a country called France. There, I'll find a school that will teach me how to fly an airplane where it won't matter what I look like. I just need to show I have courage.
1: Bonjour, Bessie Coleman. Welcome to France.
0: Bonjour. Hello, everyone.
2: Do you want to learn to fly a plane?
0: Yes, I do.
1: It takes a lot of courage to fly a plane.
0: I know. I have courage, and I can't do it.
2: So, you are brave, Bessie.
3: You can learn to fly a plane here.
1: It doesn't matter what you look like.
0: Woohoo! Finally!
4: Ooh. Impressive props.
0: To fly an airplane, and the first Native American woman to fly an airplane. And in my airplane, I did all kinds of cool tricks, like the loop-de-loops and figure eights. And I made sure all people could see me fly my airplane in air shows, especially people who look like me. I had courage, and I believed I could do what I wanted. It didn't matter what I looked like. And I didn't let anything or anyone stop me. And when I got back home, I was a hero.

0: riveted, inspired, entertained. An excellent day at the theater.
1: Aw, thanks, Grover and Tango. Bessie Coleman sure did inspire me. Just because I'm the first person to try something doesn't mean that I can't do it. I won't give up. What about you, Elmo?
2: Well, thanks to Gabrielle's show and tell, Elmo won't give up either. He's going to be the first monster cook, teacher, and cooking teacher.
1: Yeah, you can do it.
2: Thanks, show, Gabrielle.
3: Celebrating me, celebrating you, celebrating us.
2: Oh, hi. Looks like Mia's made a poster about a famous first.
4: Who's your poster about?
5: President Barack Obama. He was the very first African-American president of the United States. I made this poster to tell my class some of the fun facts I learned about President Obama. Barack Obama was born in the state of Hawaii. He loves dogs and basketball.
4: I love dogs and basketball, too.
5: And he's had a lot of jobs. He was a teacher and a senator and a writer. And in 2009, he became the president. He was the first African-American president ever.
4: Thank you for telling me about President Barack Obama.
5: You're welcome.
2: Yeah! Nice job, you two. What a great

0: is for jobs.
1: Elmo can't wait for school.
2: Oh, me neither. Oh, hey. J is for jobs. And today at school, we're going to be learning about all kinds of jobs.
0: Wow. Looks like there's some sheep going to school today, too.
3: Oh, they're with me.
2: It's Dr. Jill Biden, the First Lady of the United States.
0: What? The First Lady in the whole United States? Well, good for you.
1: Yeah. You know, Dr. Jill could have come in second or third, but first. That is amazing. So, what sport does Dr. Jill play?
3: Oh, no, Elmo. I'm a different kind of First Lady. My job as First Lady is to help the president. We listen to people and talk to them about how we can help their families.
1: Why is Dr. Jill on Sesame Street?
3: I'm on my way to your school to teach about jobs.
1: Really? That is so cool. Elmo would love to be a teacher when he grows up, but Elmo also wants to be a cook. Elmo doesn't know which job to pick.
3: Well, you know, Elmo, you don't have to pick. You can have two jobs like me. I'm First Lady and I'm a teacher.
1: Oh, so Elmo can be a cook and a teacher? Really?
3: You can be anything you want to be. You could even put them together and be a teacher who teaches people how to cook. A cooking teacher.
1: That is so cool!
3: It is! Teachers help people learn all kinds of things.
2: Oh, I was talking to Nina, and I think I want to be an engineer. I want to invent a robot that'll clean my room.
3: That's a great idea, Tamir. I'll take one of those.
0: Yeah, me too. Well, I love my garden, but I still don't know what job I want when I grow up.
3: Well, Abby, you could be a landscape architect who designs gardens, or a farmer, or you could even work in a plant nursery.

0: with me, Rooney.
1: Hi, I'm Abby. This is my room, and this is my brother, Rooney. Rooney, what's up with your arm?
0: It's not my arm. It's my elephant trunk.
1: Oh, does that mean you're an elephant?
0: That's yes, an elephant.
2: I'm coming!
1: Woo! And I'm here.
3: Yay! Hiya, Basket!
0: We're ready!
2: I have something really exciting for you today.
3: What could it be? Count with me! 1, 2, 3!
1: A stethoscope!
0: Yeah! Hey, what's that again?
3: A stethoscope is a tool. Doctors use them to listen to your heart and lungs. Do we get to be doctors?
2: Yes!
0: Aw, I wanted to see animals.
2: Great! You can be veterinarians, a special kind of doctor who takes care of animals.
0: Can we take care of an elephant?
2: Sure! Just grab onto my handles and we'll go on a veterinarian mission.
4: Hi-ho! Out we go!
3: Like a magical elephant wonderland! Where are we?
2: It's a sanctuary where elephants live in a safe, natural habitat. And your job as veterinarians is to give this baby elephant a checkup.
3: One elephant checkup coming right up. Ready, Veterinarian Rooney?
0: Ready, Veterinarian Abby. One problem. Where's the elephant?
3: There he is. Come on over.
0: I think that's elephant for no.
3: I think he might be nervous.
0: Yeah, sometimes I feel nervous when I see the doctor, too.
2: Part of a vet's job is helping animals feel more comfortable when they get a checkup.
3: Gotcha! Hey there, friend. You're okay.
0: Yeah. We'll take good care of you.
3: Yay, elephant!
2: Very good, veterinarians. Now it's time to examine your patient.
0: Looks like an elephant to me.
3: Basket means we need to listen and look carefully at the elephant to make sure he's growing and healthy. I'll use the stethoscope to listen to the elephant's heart. Whoa! That was louder than I thought.
0: I guess elephants have real big hearts.
3: His sounds healthy.
0: What do we check next?
3: What else does your doctor look at when you get a checkup?
0: She looks in my eyes with the little light thingy.
2: That's called an ophthalmoscope.
3: One ophthalmoscope coming up. Zippity-zap! Eyes look sparkly. What else does your doctor look at?
0: She looks in my mouth.
2: For that, you need a different tool. An otoscope.
3: Good idea. One otoscope coming up. Zippity-zap! Open wide, please.
0: I wish I could fly up there to help with the checkup. Aw,
3: that elephant's helping you take care of him. Here, look in his ears.
0: Whoa, looks good in here.
2: Great job, veterinarians. You did the whole checkup.
3: And you were a very good patient.
0: Secret handshake. Up high, down low. Yay, we did it.
3: Way to go.
2: Time to go home.
3: Best adventure ever.
2: Well, I gotta fly, so this basket says bye.
0: Bye, basket.
3: Here's a job for you. Pretend to be a veterinarian and give one of your toys or stuffed animals a checkup.
0: See ya next time
3: on Abby's Amazing Adventures! Do you know what time it is?
5: It's time for the number of the day!

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My job is to take dogs for a walk. Today, I'm walking five dogs. One, two, three, four, five. Five dogs. But first, I need to put on their leashes. One, two, three, four, five. Five dogs are ready for their walk. Come on, let's go. We are going for a walk in the park. Good job, doggies. 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Who wants a treat? One, two, three, four, five. Five happy dogs. 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

0: little nest. 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
1: Fruits and veggies. Fresh fruits and veggies.
0: Hey, it's Grover. Hi, Grover.
1: Today, I am Farmer Grover. See, I have this adorable little farm stand with all these healthy and delicious fruits and vegetables.
0: Tango likes Farmer Grover's hat.
1: Well, that is because the straw hat makes the farmer. Without it, I am simply Grover. See? Farmer Grover, Grover. Farmer Grover, Grover. Yep, a farmer is nothing without his trusty straw hat. Is that not correct, little hat? Hey, my straw hat! I put it down right here, but now it is gone!
0: Gone? Tango, it's a mystery!
2: It's a mystery, it's so mysterious!
0: A missing hat?
2: That's serious! It's a problem we can solve together with Elmo and Tango! Furry friends forever!
0: Don't worry, Grover. Tango will solve the mystery and find Grover's straw hat.
1: Oh, thank you.
0: Come on, Tango. Let's investigate. Whoa! Oh, a mirror. And it's right next to Grover's stand. Elmo wonders, what if the wind blew Grover's hat into the barrel? Let's try looking. Grover, can Elmo check if your hat fell in the barrel?
1: My hat fell in the barrel? Oh, hang on, old friend! Hello? Are you there?
0: Did Grover find his hat?
1: Sadly, I did not.
0: Well, let's keep looking. Elmo and Tango have to solve the mystery. It's Cookie Monster. Oh, and he's holding something made of straw. Grover's hat is made of straw. So Elmo wonders, what if Cookie Monster picked up Grover's hat? Let's try asking Cookie Monster. Cookie Monster, hi.
3: Hello, Elmo.
0: Did Cookie Monster accidentally pick up a straw hat?
3: Didn't he pick up straw hat? Oh, me so sorry. Wait a minute. That not straw hat. This straw basket. And it full of yummy, delicious cookies. Oh, excuse me. Oh, sorry, Elmo. Me hope you

0: Find your straw hat soon.
1: Thanks, Cookie. Oh, this mystery is very mysterious. But Elmo and Tango can't give up. We have to find Grover's hat.
2: It is okay, little Elmo. It looks like my farming days might be over.
1: Oh, a birdie. Wait a minute. Elmo remembers that birdies were looking for a bigger nest. And Grover's hat kind of looks like a big nest. So, Elmo wonders, what if the birdies picked up Grover's hat to use as their new nest? Let's try looking.
2: My hat!
1: The birdies are using Grover's hat as a nest. Elmo and Tango solve the mystery.
3: Shake your tail and stop your feet. Tango, here's a doggy treat.
2: Now I just have to take my hat back from these little birdies and... Oh, but they look so cute in my adorable hat. You may keep the hat, birdies. I think you need it more than I do.
1: Grover, that's so kind.
2: Yes, well, all in a day's work for Farmer Grover. Oh.
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4: We hope you had fun learning about jobs today.
5: And Bessie Coleman.
4: You almost sure did. Elmo never knew that Bessie Coleman was the first African-American and first Native American woman to fly a plane.
2: Your report had me on the edge of my seat. Will you sign my pretzel wrapper, please?
5: Aw, Grover, sure.
4: See you next time on
6: Sesame Street.
2: Yeah, here, please. Can you make it out to my mommy?